0: on the beat.
1: Yeah, yeah.
0: C'est le
1: week-end.
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0: yeah, yeah.
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0: yeah.
2: 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Yeah.

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Shit, I done fucked up the whole program. I beat her off the wall, dick her down, get nasty on cam. She know I fuck her right all night. Alright. Turn off the lights. I'm beating like a mic. Tell her don't run from this pipe. 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Go ahead, shake some. The bitch going down, she just put my chains on.